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6: West Belfast protested our persecution by purchasing our tickets. Thanks to Nisha's Mad, we'd sold out quicker than Michael fucking Collins.

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1: Aha! At last, the great Mr. Lion in my grasp. You have evaded me for so long.

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But if I take time to walk in, it feels so small. 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